0: now. What are you talking about? You know your man, Mr. Wonderful, the guy you're always talking about?
1: I know, he's so hot, right?
0: Yeah, hot, whatever. Okay, anyway, he is all up on that girl, Coop.
1: Coop?
0: Oh, yes, I'm telling you, girl, he is playing you.

现在是早上9点钟，我是梁文音，转开政大之声 FM88.7， 和音乐来一场不期而遇。

feels like we're stuck in a time warp to me. As I kick these facts and get these mixed reactions, as this beat backspins, it's like we're drifting back in to the 60s, having black skin is risky, cause this keeps happening. Throughout history, African Americans have been treated like shit, and I admit there have been

现在是中午12点，赶快去吃饭补充体力吧，别饿着肚子去上课哟。这里是政大之声 FM88.7，大家好，我是林宥嘉。

下午一点钟，大家好，我是 Masca。还在努力工作吗？记得先去填饱肚子，才有精神迎接下午的挑战。

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So I wrote it down and I brought it here. I hope it's okay if I love you forever, Jack.

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Now tell me that we'll never be apart. Now I say, please, girl, don't you.

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晚上九点钟，忙碌了一整天，有没有好好吃过晚饭呢？跟着我一起放松一下，收听正大之声 FM88.7，我是 Jam 邓紫棋。

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They fly through my doors. And they crawl out on all fours. Welcome, monsieur, sit yourself down and meet the best innkeeper in town.

honest men like me. A gent of good intent who's content to be master of the house, doling out the charm, ready with a handshake and an open palm. Tells a saucy tale, makes a little stir, customers appreciate the bon vivre. Glad to do a friend a favor, doesn't cost me to be nice. But nothing gets you nothing, everything has got a little price. 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Ordering the wine, making up the weight, picking up their knickknacks when they can't see straight. 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

0: beyond compare, food beyond belief. 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Filling up the sausages with this and that. Presents are welcome. Right or sweet is occupy. Reasonable charges plus some little extras on the side.
1: Oh, Santa!
0: Charge them for the lice, extra for the mice. 2% for looking in the mirror twice. 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